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some nights ask you to slow down, to lean closer to the fire and listen. 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Good evening, dear listeners. Welcome once again to Whispers by the Fire with Anel. Tonight's series is the start of a new four-week program. Tonight's theme is Letters Unsent to My Parents. And I want to invite you to come and sit next to my fire here. I invite you to settle into your favorite chair, wrap yourself in a warm blanket, pour a cup of something comforting, and join me beside the fire. This is our special series, Letters Unsent, Words Unspoken. A place where hearts can speak freely, where memories find their voice, and where the words we never said are finally given room to breathe. Tonight's chapter is one that touches nearly every life. Letters Unsent to My Parents. Some letters carry gratitude. Some carry regret. Some carry questions that were never answered, and some are written to parents who are still with us, but others are also written to those we can only reach through memory. Whatever your story may be, tonight my fire burns for you. Our first song reminds us that no matter how old we become, a parent's love often remains the compass by which we navigate life.

As children, we rarely notice the sacrifices made for us. The late nights, the worries, the prayers whispered behind closed doors. Only years later do we begin to understand the weight our parents carried. Tonight, perhaps your unsent letter begins with the words, "Thank you for everything I never noticed." And after this song, I will read you a letter from one of our listeners.

Not every letter is easy. Some carry hurt or disappointment. Some carry silence stretching across years. Parents are human. They make mistakes. Sometimes they leave wounds that take a lifetime to understand. And yet many of us still carry words waiting to be spoken. Now, this next letter is from one of our listeners. And I do want to invite you to send your letters or your unspoken words to your child coming up next week. This letter is a heartfelt letter, and it fits beautifully into our letters, unsent words unspoken to my parent. It goes like this. Dear Mom and Dad, there are so many words I have carried for so many years that I never knew how to say out loud. Perhaps that's why I'm writing this letter now. Life moved so quickly. There were school days, birthdays, milestones, disappointments, celebrations, and countless ordinary moments that slipped through my fingers before I understood how precious they were. I always thought there would be more time, more conversations, more chances to ask questions and hear your stories. Now I find myself standing in the quiet spaces between memories, wishing I had listened more carefully. There are things that broke my heart over the years, moments I felt misunderstood, times when I needed you and didn't know how to say so. There were wounds left by words spoken in anger and silences that stretched further than they should have. For a long time, I carried those hurts like stones in my pockets. But as the years have passed, something has changed. I have begun to see you not only as my parents, but as people. Imperfect people. Trying to navigate life with the tools you had, carrying burdens I may never fully understand. I see your struggles now. I see your sacrifices. I see the dreams you set aside and the worries you carried when no one was watching. And my heart aches for all the things we never said to one another. I wish I had thanked you more. Thank you for the meals, the advice, the sleepless nights, the rides to school, the encouragement, the discipline, and even the lessons I resisted at the time. Thank you for loving me in the ways you never knew how. I also wish I had been brave enough to tell you when I was hurting. Maybe if we had spoken more honestly, we could have understood each other better. Maybe some of the distance between us would have never existed. If there's one thing I want you to know, it is this. Despite every misunderstanding, every disagreement, every disappointment and every tear, I never stopped loving you. Love doesn't disappear because hearts get broken. Sometimes it simply waits quietly beneath the pain. Today, if I could sit across from you, I would not talk about who was right or wrong. I would not revisit old arguments. I would simply reach across the table, hold your hand, and tell you that I love you. I would tell you that I forgive you, and I would ask for your forgiveness too. Because life is far too short to let love remain hidden behind pride, hurt, or silence. So this is my unsent letter, a letter filled with tears, gratitude, regret, forgiveness, but also love. A letter from a heart that still remembers, a letter from a child who simply wants their parents to know that no matter what happened between us, you will always be part of who I am today. With all my love, Anonymous.

It's not time to make a change. 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You're still young, that's your fault. There's so much you have to know.

That letter from a listener just broke my heart. If you could sit across from your mother and father tonight, what would you say? Would you tell them you forgive them? Would you ask them why they have done certain things? Or would you simply say, I miss you?

Now, my father never danced with me. He didn't love dancing the way I loved it. But he was still my buddy. He is still my buddy. We cycled together, we played golf together, and he was the person I could go to with any of my concerns or worries. There is something extraordinary about a memory, a scent, a photograph, a favorite song. Suddenly we are transported back to a kitchen table, a family holiday, or a childhood bedroom. And for a moment, those we love are right beside us. How I miss you, my own parents, tonight.

As we grow older, many of us discover a surprising truth. One day, you begin sounding like your parents. You repeat their advice. You share their wisdom. We even inherit some of their quirky behavior. The lessons we once resisted become the very lesson that sustains us. And tonight, next to my fire, you will speak to your parents. So pour yourself something warm. We still have a long way to go. The fire is still burning, and our hearts are still full of memories to share. Some nights ask you to slow down, to lean closer to the fire, and listen. Join me, Anel, for Whispers by the Fire, where music glows, stories soften, and the night speaks quietly. Whispers by the Fire, Thursday evenings between 8 and 9. Welcome back to Whispers by the Fire with me, Anel. Thank you for spending your time with me. I hope you have used the opportunity to fill up your glass and come and sit next to me again. Our fire is still burning bright, and we have so much to speak about. Remember that parents are human. They make mistakes, and sometimes they leave wounds that take a lifetime to understand. But do remember that they never had a book that showed them how to become a parent, how to be a parent. And if you are battling with a relationship with your parents tonight, please pick up the phone. Please phone them. Time is limited. Time is so short, and you will always regret the things you've never said. Sit next to me. Let's continue our conversation.

because you loved me. How deeply does that really, really go? Tonight's letters are not about loss. They are also about appreciation. Perhaps your parents are listening tonight. Perhaps they are sitting right beside you. If so, don't wait for a someday that may never come. Say the words now.

0: 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For those parents who are no longer here, grief has a curious way of changing shape. It never truly leaves, but eventually it becomes less about pain and more about love. Love that remains, love that endures, and love that will still guide us no matter where we are.
1: I took the supermarket flyers from the windowsill. I threw the day-old tea from the cup. Packed up the photo album Matthew had made. Memories of a life that's been loved. Took the get-well-soon cars and stuffed animals.

0: home.
1: Is your parent home tonight, or are they home with you? Many unsent letters that I have received begins with apologies. I am sorry for the years we lost. I'm sorry for the arguments. I'm sorry I never understood. I'm sorry that I judged you without knowing where you come from. The beautiful thing about forgiveness is that it doesn't always require a response to begin healing. May your healing begin tonight as you write your unsent letter and the words that you haven't spoken to your parents. May that be your journey to healing tonight, next to my fire, right here, right now.

Now, if you're anything like me, I can't wait to tell my mother, who are still with us, everything that happened in my day. All the challenges, all the joys, everything that really just came across my way, and her opinion, her wisdom, is what keeps me going. If I ever struggle, I just phone my mother and I know she will put down everything that she has in front of her just to listen to me and not necessarily give me the advice or the guidance, but she will listen. And to have that soundboard is so immeasurable in value to me. So tonight I also want to dedicate this program to my parents who are still alive, who are 14,000 kilometers away from me. But I love them dearly and I wish they could sit next to me tonight here in studio listening to the music that I'm playing. But as tonight's fire begins to settle into the glowing embers,

Thank you, Mum, for being the wind beneath my wings. Tonight we opened letters that were never mailed, words never spoken, feelings carried quietly through the years. To every mother and father remembered tonight, thank you. 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And remember, you are never alone beside my fire. I would love to hear your own letters unsent, words unspoken. 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

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Your story, listener, may become part of a future episode. Next week, we will be continuing on this journey with a theme that promises to touch every parent's heart. Letters unsent, words unspoken, letters to my child. Until then, cherish the people you love, speak the words that matter, and keep our fire burning brightly. This is Anel, and you've been listening to Whispers by the Fire. Good night, God bless, and may your heart always find its way home, right back next to my fire. Good night.

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6: Into each life, a little rain must fall. Every day can't be Sunday, and every smile isn't a smile of happiness, and every tear that sheds not a tear of joy. I'd like to take a little time to dedicate this song to everyone who's in the presence of my voice. Especially for those who have loved ones far, far away. Maybe she's across the sea, or maybe she's just in another town. I can imagine when you're all alone in the wee, wee hour of the night, you just might decide to write, knowing all the time that you just can't find the right words to say. You can say, darling, for your precious love I'd give you the world on a silver cloth. But you know as well as I that that would be a lie. Now if you'll just take these few lines from me, the letter you're trying to write would be such a comfort to your loved one. Now listen. For your precious love, I'd climb the highest mountain. I'd even go out as far as trying to swim the deepest sea. Now listen, and maybe Blondie will give you a better understanding.

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